0: both die with him, as likely as not. In half of the other songs, some cats cry. Are you ready to die? We've lost almost all of our people, and I'm wondering why. Let's think about living.
1: Think about living.
0: Let's think about loving.
1: Think about loving.
0: Let's think about the hooping and a hopping and a bopping and a lovey-lovey-dovey.

Patty Page are one of them, is a wearing black. Kathy's clown has Don and Phil where they feel like they could have died. If we keep on losing our singers like this, I'll be the only one you can buy. Let's think.

that's the thing that I would do. But now I feel such emptiness within. For the thing that I want most in life's the things that I can.

0: might as well jump.
1: Jump.
0: You might as well jump.
1: Jump.
0: Go ahead, jump.
1: Jump.
0: Go ahead and just jump.
1: Jump.
0: Knock yourself out.